Hello, hello, and welcome in. This is episode 43 of Midnight Oil, here on the Jazz Gem from Northwest Public Broadcasting. I'm your host, Nate Waite. I would be delighted if you would join me this evening in exploring the outer reaches of jazz and the jazz influence. This last week has been quite rainy and drab outside, and I'm excited to see some warmer temperatures here this week. So we're going to keep the energy nice and high this evening. Stick around for hour two, where I'm going to be show and telling some tunes that sound like they come straight out of the latest Mario Kart game. None of them actually come from Mario Kart games, but they have the vibe, they have the energy. So if that sounds interesting to you, stick around for an hour, listen to the tunes, and you'll get to hear just that. So without further ado, let's get right into it. Sit back, relax, grab a beverage of your choice, and let's burn the midnight oil together, starting off with a tune from Fox Capture Plan. They're a trio out of Japan, and off of their album Butterfly, this is the tune, The Geometry of Chaos and Creation.

You just heard Latin Soul Shaker coming from Malcolm Strachan's most recent album, Look on the Bright Side. Before that was a tune from Fox Capture Plan. Off of their album Butterfly, that was The Geometry of Chaos and Creation. And of course, on the way in, a tune from Mac DeMarco off of One Wayne G. That was November 26th, 2020, number 3. You're listening to Midnight Oil here on the Jazz Jam. I'm your host, Nate Waite. Thank you for listening this evening and exploring the outer reaches of jazz with me. Up next, one of my personal favorite vocalists. If you've listened to the show before, you've definitely heard him. This is Michael Mayo with the tune Speak No Evil.

up to those in range to lend an ear to this production. Collaborative construction, the knuckles plus one. Major concussion of the ear from the sound clear. Had enough of that, you went from around here. The message in the music tool for listeners of many. Love on your mind, keep your finger on the penny. Raised in the ways of Parker Brothers, Chris and Kenny. Boom bap to the shimmy, it's all good. Move to release peace from the childhood. And beyond grace sufficient stood. Now, stay tuned with the ear of desire for the higher. Keep it moving, don't sweat the tread on the tire.

universal rhythm, pattern according to moments in time. We all obtain Optimus Prime, decline and incline from the soul to the subconscious level of minds, navigating through the general signs, good deeds to jazz crimes, running it down through a series of mad rhymes, simply to edutain the brain. Intent through deflection of stress always remains, instrumentally in veins, from use's main remedy can change perspective on your situation till it's all in range. It's been all arranged to sum it up, relax and groove, because it's yours to choose. Advantages of instrumental news.

off of their album As of Lately. Before that was Speak No Evil from Michael Mayo, here on Midnight Oil. From Northwest Public Broadcasting, I'm your host, Nate Waite. Thanks for listening this evening. Up next, one from Jacob Collier, one of my personal musical inspirations. Off of In My Room, this is the tune, Down the Line.

from Jesus Molina off of his album Departing. That was the tune Cumbialada. Such great energy on that. Before that was Jacob Collier with Down the Line here on Midnight Oil from Northwest Public Broadcasting. Thanks for listening this evening and exploring the outer reaches of jazz with me. Up next is another tune from Funky Knuckles with the tune Megaboss. Enjoy.

from the French fusion band Cortex. That was the tune Funk Around the Punk. Before that was the Funky Knuckles with the tune Mega Boss. You're listening to Midnight Oil here on the Jazz Gem, KGEM Coho and Kayfay. Thanks for listening this evening. Up next is two songs from an up-and-coming artist. This comes from Tyler Sabag off of his debut LP, Novella. This is incredibly new music. I believe the public release was less than 2 weeks ago. Enjoy Apukundia and Kato Itopo.

You just heard two tunes from the debut LP of Tyler Sabag. From Novella, that was Apucundria and Gato e Topo. A nice little trip to Brazil there, with a unique mix of orchestral sounds and percussion and jazz-leaning vocabulary. It's truly unlike anything I've ever heard before. If you have the chance, check out Tyler Sabag with Novella. I'm Nate Waite, and this is Midnight Oil. Up next is a tune from Snarky Puppy off of Ground Up. This is Like a Light.

You just heard music from the great Masayoshi Takenaka out of Japan. That comes from the Insatiable High album with the tune Sexy Dance. Before that was a tune from Snarky Puppy off of their album Ground Up. That was Like a Light. You're listening to Midnight Oil here on the Jazz Gem, K-Gem Coho, and K-Fay. Thanks for listening this evening and exploring the outer reaches of jazz. Got time for one more this hour, so this comes from Ginger Root off of his album City Slicker with the tune Jubin District.

0: You just heard Jubin District from Ginger Root. Stick around, Midnight Oil will be right back after the break with a segment of music that sounds straight out of Mario Kart.
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0: Welcome in and welcome back to Midnight Oil here on the Jazz Gem from Northwest Public Broadcasting. Let's jump right into it. Music that sounds like it's from Mario Kart. Starting off with Cassiopeia, this is Swallow.

That was the Gordon Goodwin Big Fat Band with Act Your Age. Before that was Swallow from Cassiopeia's namesake album Cassiopeia. You're listening to Midnight Oil here on the Jazz Gem. KGEM, Coho, and KFAY, thanks for listening this evening, exploring the outer reaches of jazz with me, Nate Waite. If you didn't catch it on the way in, this hour is all about music that sounds like it would come straight from a Mario Kart game. So, fittingly, a lot of these songs come from Japan. This hour is all about music that sounds like it would come straight from

two songs from the Japanese trio Fox Capture Plan. The most recent was Supersonic, coming from their album Butterfly, and before that was Deep Inside from their album Deeper. You're listening to Midnight Oil here on the Jazz Jam. I'm your host, Nate Waite. This hour, all about songs that sound like they're from racing games, including this next one, which is ironically called Sonic Wonderland, coming from Haromi and Sonic Wonder. Enjoy.

From Harrison, that was the tune Overhead off of the album Birds, Bees, the Clouds, and the Trees. Before that was Hiromi and Sonic Wonder with the title song from their collaboration album Sonic Wonderland. You're listening to Midnight Oil here on the Jazz Jam from Northwest Public Broadcasting. I'm your host, Nate Waite. Thanks for joining me this evening. Up next is a tune from the Jacob Mann Big Band, this one off of their Greatest Hits Volume 1 album. This is Kogi. Enjoy.

Welcome back to Midnight Oil from the Jazz Gem. I'm your host, Nate Waite. You just heard three songs, the most recent of which being Devil's Dance from Cortex Volume 2 from the band Cortex. Before that was two songs from the Jacob Mann Big Band, first being Kogi and then after that Ray Guy off of their Greatest Hits compilations. This hour is all about songs that sound like they could come straight from Mario Kart or Sonic Racers. Up next is no exception to that, from Jesus Molina off of his album Agape. This is Galilea.

That was Lydia's Dream, coming from the Lydian Collective off of their album Adventure. Before that was Galilea from Jesus Molina, featuring Art Baden, Juan Leslie, Guy Burnfield, and Carlos Guardella. This is Midnight Oil here on the Jazz Jam, KJM, Coho, and KFA. Thanks for listening this evening. I've got time for just a couple more this hour. So in theming with the racing game sort of vibe we've got going on here, this is a song from a new artist for the Jazz Jam, Louis Zong. Louis Zong is an incredibly talented independent animator and musician with an extensive discography, and all of them have an incredible vibe to them. From the 2018 album Beach, this is the tune Sunlit Shoals.

You just heard Fly to the Sun coming from Cassiopeia's album Dramatic. Before that was Sunlit Shoals from Louis Zong's album Beach. This has been Midnight Oil here on the Jazz Gem, and I've been your host, Nate Waite. Thank you so much for listening this evening and exploring the utter reaches of jazz and the jazz influence with me. And I also hope that you enjoyed the racing game sort of theming this week. I'm all out of time, so stay safe out there. Be kind, stay cool and hydrated as the weather warms up, and keep on burning that midnight oil. I'll see you in the next one. Summer solstice is defined as the astronomical event that brings the longest period of daylight and the shortest night of the year, occurring when the Earth is at its maximum tilt towards the sun. My name is Nate Waite, and I'm host of Midnight Oil here on the Jazz Gem, and I would be delighted if you would join me this summer solstice, June 21st at 8 p.m. for a special edition of Midnight Oil. As the sun sets on the longest day of the year, sit back and unwind with the music of Jacob Collier, Nate Smith, Herbie Hancock, and more. The Midnight Oil Summer Solstice Special is only heard here on the Jazz Gem. Thanks for listening, and I hope to see you there. 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

Music from San Francisco Bay Area guitarist Ray Obiedo in his latest and new 2026 release called Slight Accent, using a twist of Latin and contemporary jazz, as you heard in his rendition of Wayne Shorter's classic titled Footprints. Along with Ray Obiedo on guitar, it featured the improvisational talents of core band members Bob Mitzner on tenor sax, Peter Horvath on piano, Skylar Lang on flugelhorn, and Peter Michael Escovedo on congas and bongos. Hello, and welcome to another edition of Latin Jazz Perspective with yours truly, Tony Vasquez, as your host, and my one-hour radio show featuring the very best in both contemporary and classic Latin jazz music. And continuing on with nine-time Grammy nominee, drummer and percussionist Bobby Sanabria leading his big band Multiverse from his new 2026 Jazz Head Records release called Arsenio and Beyond, Bobby's spectacular tribute to the legendary late Cuban legend trace player Arsenio Rodriguez, bringing Arsenio Rodriguez's timeless classics to life in a big band setting with his Multiverse group. Recorded live at the Bronx Music Hall. Here's their rendition of Arsenio Rodriguez's classic titled No Quiero, featuring Gerardo Contino on vocals and the improvisational talents of Multiverse band members Gabriel Garro on flute, Kelly Rodriguez Pena on the first trumpet solo, and doing the closing finale solo, Max Darche on trumpet.

One of the legends of both salsa and Latin jazz, the late legendary conguero Ray Barreto, leading his New World Spirits from his 1993 Concord Picante Records release called Ancestral Messages. And from that, we heard the track called Song for Chano, a tribute to one of the pioneers and legends of Afro-Cuban jazz, Cuban conguero Chano Pozo. Showcasing their improvisational talents on the track, we had New World Spirit members Hector Martignon on piano, Jay Rodriguez on flute, and Ray Vega on trumpet. And coming up next, we have music from baritone sax man Dave Schumacher, leading his Kubai group from his new 2026 self-release called Agua Con Gas. And from that, we are going to listen to a rendition of the late baritone sax man Ronnie Cooper's tune called Cubism, along with Dave Schumacher on baritone sax. Showcasing their improvisational talents on the track, we have special guest Roger Rosenberg on baritone sax and Mauricio Herrera on congas.

Conguero and bandleader Poncho Sanchez teaming up with trumpeter Terrence Blanchard in the 2011 Concord Picante Records release called Chano and Dizzy, a recording that paid tribute to the innovative Afro-Cuban jazz recordings of legendary bebop trumpeter Dizzy Gillespie and equally famous conguero, Cuban-born Chano Pozo, who in the 1940s revolutionized both jazz and Latin music by combining Afro-Cuban rhythms with jazz and giving it the name Cubop. And Poncho Sanchez, understanding the significance and historical importance of these recordings, released several tunes from the two legends, including the track that we just listened to, a medley of Chano Pozo, Dizzy Gillespie's Tintin Deo, Manteca, and Huachihuaro. And coming up next, we have music from Havana-based composer, arranger, and pianist Alejandro Falcón in his new 2026 Dot Time Records release called Falcón in Blue. Let's listen to one of the tracks from the recording titled Una Tarde in Puerto Padre, featuring Alejandro Falcón on piano along with core band members Arnulfo Gueras on bass, Roy Lopez Nusa on drums, Jose Julian Morion on bongos and percussion, and special guests, the legendary Orlando Valle, better known as Maraca, on flute.

Music from percussionist band leader Steve Croon from his 2008 Croonatune Records release called El Mas Allá, meaning beyond. And from that, we heard his rendition of the Albert Beach Charles Trenet's I Wish You Well, featuring the voice of Freddie Cole and the improvisational talents of Brian Carrot on vibraphones. Coming up next, we have Colombian-born, Brooklyn, New York-based Latin Grammy-winning artist, percussionist, composer, bandleader Samuel Torres, along with his trio Libre, from his latest 2026 self-titled release. And according to Sam, his aim was to challenge the Latin jazz stereotype in this recording by giving the congas and the rest of the ensemble an evolving non-cliché role. Compositionally, he wanted to blend the chamber music experience with Afro-rhythmic depth, including our next feature tune called Libre from the We the People Suite number 4. Along with Samuel Torres on congas, we have Trio Libre members Carmen Staff on piano and Felipe Fournier on vibes.

0: We just heard from New York City-based Dominican-rooted baritone singer Christopher Sanchez in his 2026. His debut release was Soho Records, called Latin Jazz Meets Opera. For Christopher, this was a deeply personal recording telling the story of his life through music, tracing how Latin rhythms, opera, and jazz shaped his life. Along with Christopher Sanchez on baritone sax, it featured De Ramir Gonzalez on piano, Carlos Mena on upright bass, Kiesel Jimenez on timbales, Edgar Martinez Ochoa on congas and percussion, and on violins we had Monica Davis, Yisa Wu, and viola we had Angela Pickett, and violin and cello, Laura Medcalf. Wrapping up this edition of Latin Jazz Perspective with yours truly, Tony Vasquez, as your host. Thank you so much for tuning in as I look forward coming back once again and not only entertaining you with, but also informing you about the rich musical tradition of Latin jazz music.
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Hi, my name is Bob Studebaker. I'm here to briefly say welcome to jazz, and I'd like to mention also that you've made it possible with your support of jazz on the radio. We start with Corey Weeds. This is a little unknown one.

Vibist Mill Jackson leading that session. A great version of the song Invitation there. And there was Jimmy Heath playing tenor sax and Kenny Dorham on trumpet. A Bob Studebaker with a singer and a guitarist up next. Gingy, Antonio Carlos Jobim's tune, sung by Surreal M.A. with guitarist Diego Figueredo.

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Her name is Tessa Suter. Nothing Will Be As It Was. And the wonderful ensemble Jazz Organics before that. That was Philosopher's Walk. Up next is guitarist Victor Ruiz, his quartet. Daniel Wong plays piano on Victor's tune, Tango Cafe.

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Hear the latest music and the stories behind some of the greatest modern jazz pioneers on Jazz Night in America. 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

Hi, welcome to Jazz. My name is Bob Studebaker. I have a guitarist up first and a song written by Johnny Mercer. This is Nate Najjar, and I'm an old cowhand. Nice way to start the hour.

All right. Feels good listening to that. It is trumpeter Gabriel Alegria and his Afro-Peruvian sextet with El Norte. And a bit mellower now. Saxophonist Matt Otto with Ensemble Iberica. The title of this is Elm.

Jazz trumpet player Lee Morgan died at the early age of 33, his cause of death being incredibly unexpected. In February of 1972, he was playing at a jazz club called Slugs in Manhattan. His wife, Helen Morgan, wanted to stop by to watch his band play and to say hello when she discovered that he was there with his mistress. While there, she took out a gun from her purse and shot Lee Morgan while he was on stage, ending the career of one of the most skilled and problematic jazz musicians of all time. We hope you're enjoying the music here at Northwest Public Broadcasting's Jazz Service.

Her name is Denise Jana, The Madness of Our Love. The Red Blues from Red Garland before that. And up next, jazz from Italy, Aldo Romano's Quartet and Reginella. Paolo Fresu plays trumpet.

Charles Mingus was a rare musician whose career spanned decades and genres, from Louis Armstrong to the avant-garde. Like jazz itself, young Charles's musical development was shaped by being born and raised a person of color in America. Discrimination led to the abandonment of his classical cello aspirations, impacted his career as a bassist, and informed his direction as a composer. The poignant Lester Young tribute ballad Goodbye Pork Pie Hat and the increasingly dense Pithecanthropus Erectus with its complex character changes are just two of many significant originals. A true jazz influencer throughout his life, his work as virtuoso musician and composer is highlighted on countless recordings, and his legacy is sustained through his publishing company Jazz Workshop and the nonprofit Let My Children Hear Music that sponsors the Mingus High School Competition and Festival.

Antonio Adolfo's treatment of Oliver Nelson's Stolen Moments. Karin Allison having some fun with West Coast Blues before that. Mort Weiss and his trio wrap up the hour right now with I'll Remember April.

bop is a style characterized by extended harmonies, complex improvisation, and rhythms driven by the hi-hat and ride cymbals. But where did it come from? In the early 1940s, jazz musicians began to see big band swing as simplistic and formulaic. A simple harmonic pattern and a driving bass drum was great to dance to, but apparently not so fun to play. To fight the monotony, pioneers like Dizzy Gillespie, Charlie Christian, Thelonious Monk, Kenny Clarke, and Charlie Parker began to experiment with extended rhythmic and harmonic variation and improvisation, and a new style was born, bebop. Hear it for yourself on NWPB Jazz. 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

Here is a happy start to this collection of new and classic jazz. I'm Bob Studebaker. Welcome to it. Up first, organist Johnny Hammond Smith, Lem Winchester playing vibes, and the tune is called Lid Flippin'.

Her name is Dominique Eat, and what a nice treatment of Hoagy Carmichael's Baltimore Oriole. An uncommonly soulful rendition of Dancing in the Dark now from Cannonball Adderley.

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That's Quincy Davis, drummer Quincy Davis, leading the band through his tune Blues Unconscious, Dana Stevens on sax. Eric Ellison plays sax now. His song, Deanna, features organist Lonnie Smith.

improv, talent, and beats. Three things you'll always find right here on the Jazz Gem.

celebrating a legendary jazz club in his hometown of Pittsburgh that is alto saxophonist Tony Campbell and Crawford Grill. Liz, right before that, another guy from Pittsburgh right now. This is a great way to finish the hour, too. It's Leon Lee Dorsey. He's the bassist and the composer. Brian Carrot plays vibes, and this is Chillin'.

0: 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Get a whiff of the jazz funk right here on the Jazz Gem with Midnight Oil, with host yours truly, Nate Waite. 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

from those historic and timeless Birth of the Cool sessions featuring Miles Davis with Jerry Mulligan, Lee Konitz, J.J. Johnson, Gil Evans, all the rest. That is Boplicity. This is David J. for Jazz and for you here this hour. It'll be the Tom Dempsey, Jim Ferguson Quartet in a bit to do subsequently, right after Claudio Roditi plays Avvantaggi, Mesmo.

Take a listen to this. Maybe this. Or perhaps something like this. Between the three, you may hear some influences of jazz and funk, some sounds from rock and pop, a scorching Arabian scale, and a hint of traditional folk charm. Well, all those sounds come from one band that's been opening ears and minds to jazz for two decades. It's none other than Snarky Puppy, a fusion group blending top-tier improvisation with soul and sounds from music from around the world. 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

The Midnight Blues of Andrew Carroll's trio. Plus, we also heard jazz masters Terry Gibbs and Buddy DeFranco recalling nights in Madrid. It's Ann Hepburn Calloway up next to do It Had to Be You.

In the mid-20s, a young George Gershwin traveled to Paris in hopes of studying with the renowned teacher Nadia Boulanger. Upon meeting with him, however, she refused to give him lessons, fearing her rigorous classical training would ruin his jazz-centered style. Shortly afterwards, George sought out Maurice Ravel, who also rejected him for the same reason. After several months in Paris, Gershwin returned home, disappointed, but not empty-handed. He carried home with him an assortment of Parisian taxi horns, which would punctuate one of his most famous compositions, An American in Paris. A life lesson in the key of jazz.

UK pianist Roy Powell and My Beatrice. Just ahead is Steve White's quartet to play The Perfect Mate. Right now it's one-time Inkspots vocalist Richard Lanham stepping up to acclaim Hallelujah, I Love Her So.

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When I'm in trouble and I have no friends, I know she's with me until the end. Everybody ask me how I know. I smile at them and say she told me so. And I know, yes, I know. Well, hallelujah, I just love her so. Hey. Now, if I call her on the telephone and I tell her that I'm all alone, yeah, yeah, yeah. By the time I count from 1 to 4, I hear her. You know she's on my door in the evening when the sun goes down. When there ain't nobody else around, she kisses me, I hold me real tight. She says, oh, Richie, baby, everything is all right. And I know, yes, I know. Why, hallelujah.

Saxophonist composer Bob Mincer leading his big band on Freedom Song. Heard the Steve White Quartet earlier on The Perfect Mate. Here now to close this hour for us, it's the great Dr. Billy Taylor and his trio of old pros, Ben Tucker and Grady Tate, turning in this classic late 60s recording of his stirring composition, I Wish I Knew How It'd Feel to Be Free.

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Smile.

They say it don't mean a thing if it ain't got that swing. And we've got it. For your daily dose of Ellington, Hawkins, Goodman, Basie, and Miller, tune into your jazz service of NWPB, KGEM 89.9 Pullman Moscow, and Coho 101.1 in the greater Wenatchee area. Dizzy Gillespie is undoubtedly one of the fathers of bebop, but hold on. If you have your hands free right now, I want you to go search the internet for a picture of Dizzy Gillespie playing his trumpet. You'll certainly find a few pictures of Dizzy with his iconic balloon cheeks, but take a look. Have you ever seen a trumpet that points toward the ceiling like that? One fateful day, in 1953, while Gillespie's trumpet was resting on its stand, somebody accidentally fell on the instrument, bending the bell by 45 degrees. Instead of getting bent out of shape about it, pun intended, Dizzy tried playing the bent horn and found that he liked the way it sounded. Ever since, Dizzy had his trumpet specially manufactured to have that signature bend. Hear Dizzy and his iconic trumpet right here on NWPB Jazz.

Legendary Chicago tenor sax is Gene Ammons in Close Your Eyes. 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

That's Eddie Lockjaw Davis, featured with Red Garland's Trio and When Your Lover Is Gone. Here now a piece befitting this upcoming Juneteenth weekend, Charles Lloyd, with a stirring Lift Every Voice and Sing.

The year was 1963. Duke Ellington and his big band were in the midst of a worldwide tour, traveling through Asia and the Middle East. During this tour, the band performed a ballad featuring their alto saxophonist, Johnny Hodges.

This ballad, originally called Elf, was a favorite among fans. However, during their performance in the ancient Persian city of Isfahan, the Duke was so taken by the city's beauty that he renamed the ballad. Today, Isfahan is one of jazz music's most performed ballads. Geography in the key of jazz.

Julia Dolison redoing Moe's Allison's Your Mind is on Vacation. Also heard Do Nothing, courtesy of Buddy DeFranco and Dave McKenna. And the Shuffleupagus from the Blyo Brothers. Here now, Roy Hargrove joins Strasburg and St. Denis.

Pretty jazzy. Boz Scaggs there lamenting that she was too good to me. Here now to top off this hour for us, it's pianist Hiromi and her Deja Vu.

0: Did you know that jazz has a vibrant cousin? Latin jazz. 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

Hey, come on in, take a seat, and enjoy this hour's jazz party. Here to get it started for us, Wynton Marsalis with Bobby McFerrin.

The very thoughtful music of trumpeter Jeremy Pelt and his quintet Meditations on a Conversation We Had from his album Water and Earth. It's a tried and true David J. here serving you this hour. Pianist Eric Reed jazz up a Beatles classic for us shortly, right after Nina Simone puts her spell on us. Vintage 1965.

tenor saxophonist Lester Young built a large part of his brand around wearing large-brimmed hats, often called pork pie hats. When he passed on in 1959, jazz bassist Charles Mingus was distraught, even though they had traveled and played in different circles. The evening Mingus received the news of Lester's death, he went home and wrote perhaps his most famous composition, Goodbye Pork Pie Hat. An homage to the memory of the Prez, Lester Young. A tribute in the key of jazz.

An odd pairing, perhaps, but it came out just fine. McCoy Tyner with blues guitarist Derek Trucks doing the slapback blues. It is the master and his able apprentice next, as Oscar Peterson and Benny Green join together on Here's That Rainy Day.

Chelan County is the gateway to national parks and forests, with dramatic mountain scenery and cold blue rivers and lakes. The Palouse region is a landscape with giant hills and spectacular sunsets. Both places bring value to your outdoor life. The Jazz Gym adds value to your personal life with music on Coho 101.1 in Wenatchee, Leavenworth, and Kashmir, and K-Gym 89.9 in Pullman and Moscow. 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

That is the Joe Capp Organ Trio, instrumentally jazzing up the old Marvin Gaye hit, Try It Baby. Stepping out to center stage right now, it's Susanna McCorkle, about to bring together Everybody Knew But Me and When You Walked Out.

The hard-hitting Chicago tenor saxist John Wojciechowski on the title. We've got time for one more this set, and it's a joyous late 70s session led by Stefan Grappelli, doing Bud Powell's delightful Parisian Thoroughfare.

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We'll begin with the Gene Harris Quartet. They'll perform a George Cable's composition called I Told You So, Gene Harris.

Thelonious Monk getting the honor of leading things off for us today with Let's Call This. The late Sonny Rollins, a part of that 1953 date. Hi there, I'm Helen Wigger. This is the Jeff Haas Trio, Generation to Generation.

Referred to as a young steward of bebop and a savvy bridge to hip-hop and R&B, trumpeter Roy Hargrove was a traditionalist who never ceased to evolve, embracing the spirit of jazz in each modern-day musical iteration. One of his many projects, the RH Factor, explored jazz's ancestral and intertwined relationship with funk, hip-hop, and other genres descended from that root of his expressive existence. Hargrove was a product and perennial proponent of jam session culture, a prolific recording artist, and skilled composer. Indeed, Strasbourg St. Denis is a modern jazz standard, and his love suite In Mahogany was a commission by Jazz at Lincoln Center, perpetual advocates of jazz. He once said, "If it's something that gets in your ear and it's good, that's what matters."

From his release, Bumpin' on Sunset, Dylan Kramer with Full House. A little bit earlier, Dusko Gojkovic with Simona. Time to hear from Stefan Harris and Jackie Terrison with Deja.

0: Keyboardist Herbie Hancock wrote Watermelon Man because he wanted to write honestly about his own Black experience growing up in Chicago. He could remember the Watermelon Man, selling melons on a horse-drawn cart in the cobblestone alleys of Chicago, the rhythm of the cartwheels rolling over the stone, and the melodic voices of neighborhood women calling out from their back porches.
1: Saying, "Hey, Watermelon Man!" And I started thinking, "Hey, Watermelon Man!" And that's how I came up with it.

Herbie Hancock is just one of the legendary voices you can hear on KJAM and Coho, your jazz service of Northwest Public Broadcasting.

Grover Washington Jr., along with a few friends like Eddie Henderson and Hank Jones, happenstance. This is Bill O'Connell, A Call for Sanity.

Boxcar Blues, Darwin Gross, and earlier, a version of A Fine Romance, George G., along with John Doakes. Thanks for listening. I'm Helen Wigger. We'll close with Max Leake, Just in Time.

0: Born at the very end of the 19th century, on April 29th, Duke Ellington was an exceptional and beloved bandleader, a groundbreaking pianist, and a prolific composer, writing or collaborating on over 1,000 pieces, according to PBS's Christiana Lombardo. Over his 60 years as a bandleader, the Duke created a body of work and a legacy that has persisted in its relevance for over 100 years. This year, on April 29th, take a moment to remember Duke Ellington.
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I'm Helen Wigger. Happy to be sharing this time with you as we begin with the Cole Porter tune, What Is This Thing Called Love? This is Steve Turay.

Pee Wee Russell, If I Had You. Nat Pierce was the pianist. Good to hear that recording of Pierce in a small group setting. I'm Helen Wigger. Welcome. Let's bring on Martin Sass along with Vincent Herring. Don't Let It Go.

Born, raised, and grown right here in the USA, jazz music is both an art form and a story told through the instruments of America's greatest artistic pioneers. A story of oppression, resilience, adversity, and overcoming. The story of jazz music is almost as fascinating as the genre itself. Hear the music and experience the stories this Sunday at 5 p.m. on Jazz and the American Spirit. If you missed the Sunday episode, don't worry, you can catch a repeat Tuesday nights at 7 p.m. right here on Northwest Public Broadcasting's Jazz Service, KGEM 89.9 and KOHO 101.1.

The group diverse with time well spent. And it was certainly time well spent just a few minutes ago with a terrific version of Mood Indigo, Johnny Hodges. Here's Ellen Vache with 7 Come 11.

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Janice Siegel, I Ain't Got Nothing But the Blues. I'm Helen Wigger. Ain't got nothing but some great jazz. Here's the group One for All with Back to Back.

Ellington All-Stars featuring Marsha Royal on saxophone, I Let a Song Go Out of My Heart, a tune that Duke Ellington recorded back in the late 1930s. And earlier, Brenda Jean, It's a Good Day. I'm Helen Wigger. Let's close out with the Charlie Bird Trio with Kim Poplawski, How Insensitive.

0: the buds, the bursts, and the blooms. It's kind of like spring is the gig. Open the window and let the jazz drift in on the breeze. On 89.9 KJEM Pullman Moscow, Coho 101.1 Leavenworth Cashmere. The hills are finding their groove, with no algorithms, no ones and zeros, just the organic sound of the evergreen state waking up. It's the ultimate jam session, and you're invited. Welcome to spring on the Jazz Jam.
1: 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Also on KJEM 89.9, Pullman, Moscow. 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

We'll revisit a 2001 recording from Michael Brecker, The Nearness of You, The Ballad Book. Hello, I'm Helen Wigger. Thanks for tuning in. We're going to hear Chan's Song, which won Brecker the Grammy for Best Jazz Instrumental Solo, along with piano work of Herbie Hancock.

Great number called Brews Blues. Cal Jader on vibes, Brew Moore on saxophone. So we get things underway this hour. Hi there, I'm Helen Wigger. Let's go back to 1976, this pairing of Benny Carter and Dizzy Gillespie, The Courtship.

Jazz trumpet player Lee Morgan died at the early age of 33, his cause of death being incredibly unexpected. In February of 1972, he was playing at a jazz club called Slugs in Manhattan. His wife, Helen Morgan, wanted to stop by to watch his band play and to say hello when she discovered that he was there with his mistress. While there, she took out a gun from her purse and shot Lee Morgan while he was on stage, ending the career of one of the most skilled and problematic jazz musicians of all time. We hope you're enjoying the music here at Northwest Public Broadcasting's Jazz Service.

Lynn Arriel with the piece titled Home, that track from the 2004 release Come Together. I'm Helen Wigger. Let's turn now to Borelli LeGrin.

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Hear the latest music and the stories behind some of the greatest modern jazz pioneers on Jazz Night in America. 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

Department of Good and Evil featuring Rachel Z behind the keyboard. That was Milky Way. And earlier from 1999, saxophonist Eddie Johnson with Wanderlust. I'm Helen Wigger. Let's turn now to Diana Krall.

Lonnie Smith with Too Damn Hot. I'm Helen Wigger. One more for the hour. Anthony Wilson, Do Nothing Till You Hear From Me.

0: From the first green notes on the hills to the full-blown melody of May, we're tracking the season's progress. 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Jazz is the sound of spring. 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

Hi, I'm Helen Wigger, opening with something very familiar, the piece titled Estate. This version from bassist Al McKibben, along with Charles Owen on flute, Phil Wright piano, and Ramon Banda on timbales. Estate.

the standard Autumn Leaves performed by Walter Bell. I'm Helen Wigger. A lot of favorites to share with you this hour. Here's another one, I Should Care, performed by Eric Reed.

Charles Mingus was a rare musician whose career spanned decades and genres, from Louis Armstrong to the avant-garde. Like jazz itself, young Charles's musical development was shaped by being born and raised a person of color in America. Discrimination led to the abandonment of his classical cello aspirations, impacted his career as a bassist, and informed his direction as a composer. The poignant Lester Young tribute ballad Goodbye Pork Pie Hat and the increasingly dense Pithecanthropus Erectus with its complex character changes are just two of many significant originals. A true jazz influencer throughout his life, his work as virtuoso musician and composer is highlighted on countless recordings, and his legacy is sustained through his publishing company Jazz Workshop and the nonprofit Let My Children Hear Music that sponsors the Mingus High School Competition and Festival.

I'm looking for a woman who ain't never been kissed, who digs ain't nobody's business, and I won't

John Basile Quartet with Line for Lions. And earlier, that bluesy number was sung by Jimmy Witherspoon, When I've Been Drinking. And a little bit of everything. That's why I love sharing this music with you every day. I'm Helen Wigger. Let's bring on the Jimmy Heath Big Band with Heritage Hum.

Take a listen to this. Maybe this. Or perhaps something like this. Between the three, you may hear some influences of jazz and funk, some sounds from rock and pop, a scorching Arabian scale, and a hint of traditional folk charm. Well, all those sounds come from one band that's been opening ears and minds to jazz for two decades. It's none other than Snarky Puppy, a fusion group blending top-tier improvisation with soul and sounds from music from around the world. If that all sounds good to you, Snarky Puppy can be heard right here on this station during Midnight Oil, a show exploring the jazz influence in all of its outer reaches with our very own student host, Nate Waite. 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
1: Sarah, Billy, Nina, the gang's all here on the Jazz Gem.

Dimitri Matheny with Quiet Nights of Quiet Stars, better known as Corcovado. And earlier, There'll Be Some Changes, Dave Brubeck, joined by special guest Jimmy Rushing. I'm Helen Wigger. Thanks for joining me today as we close with Red Mitchell.

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Here is Lotus Blossom. It's a song written by Billy Strayhorn, played beautifully by guitarist Howard Alden, and beginning this collection of Jazz on the Radio.

pianist Martin Bejarano and Trio Miami with Blood of Eden. Welcome to a collection of jazz, a collection of music you can't find anywhere else. Karin Allison is next under Paris Skies.

Toshiko Akiyoshi is a Japanese jazz artist whose career exceeds 70 years. Discovered while playing in a Tokyo club, she moved to America, recorded a successful album, attended the Berklee College of Music, and became a well-respected and in-demand pianist despite facing challenges as a female Asian jazz musician. Lou Tabakin of the Tonight Show Band inspired Akiyoshi to lead a big band featuring her own compositions. The Toshiko Akiyoshi Orchestra was a success. She used the platform to infuse Japanese music and sounds into American jazz. She won awards, broke barriers, and never slowed down. Her composition, Long Yellow Road, musically chronicles her determination to make it on the long, hard road of the U.S. jazz world.

Think of all the time you've spent running in circles, moving from task to task with no end in sight. Sometimes even the smallest of tasks can build up, and without even noticing, they take you late into the night. Regardless of why you're up, maybe you're taking the night shift, finishing up some busy work, or just relaxing and enjoying the scenery, you can tune in right here to the Jazz Gem for Midnight Oil, a show exploring the jazz influence in all its outer reaches. With fusion, hip-hop, R&B, even bluegrass and more, the playlists on Midnight Oil have been curated to itch that scratch deep in your mind and keep your late-night flame lit. Catch Midnight Oil here on KGEM and Coho when the clock strikes 12 Friday morning, with the rerun for the early birds Wednesdays at 6 p.m. Light the flame and burn that midnight oil, only on the Jazz Gem.

a wonderful guitarist and a wonderful, beautiful human being. That is guitarist Joe Negri, who recently passed away just shy of his 100th birthday. Joe Negri and Dream Dancing there.

Jeff Tane-Watts, the drummer leading the band. David Budway, the composer of that piece, was playing piano, and that's called Kiss. Miles Davis before that, and Francisco Mela now wrapping up the hour with one called John Ramsey.

My name is Bob Studebaker, just interrupting the music long enough to say thank you for putting some jazz into your Thursday. Let you know that was bassist Anton DeFade's arrangement of Nardis, and John Shannon was the guitarist. Up next is Terry Thornton, Detour Ahead.

Dizzy Gillespie is undoubtedly one of the fathers of bebop. But hold on, if you have your hands free right now, I want you to go search the internet for a picture of Dizzy Gillespie playing his trumpet. You'll certainly find a few pictures of Dizzy with his iconic balloon cheeks, but take a look. Have you ever seen a trumpet that points toward the ceiling like that? One fateful day, in 1953, while Gillespie's trumpet was resting on its stand, somebody accidentally fell on the instrument, bending the bell by 45 degrees. Instead of getting bent out of shape about it, pun intended, Dizzy tried playing the bent horn and found that he liked the way it sounded. Ever since, Dizzy had his trumpet specially manufactured to have that signature bend. Hear Dizzy and his iconic trumpet right here on NWPB Jazz.

Guitarist Phil Fest, Dig This Samba. The Duke Ellington Orchestra played Strayhorn's The Intimacy of the Blues. And a group called Different Flavors here, featuring Michael Deese on trombone, Ben Galise playing vibes, Tim Green on alto sax. The title of this is Day Zero.

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That is Called Away. It's Camila Meza with Sasha Vasandani. Gerald Wilson's orchestra give us Jazz Swing Waltz, and Bishop Island from Ray Vega and Thomas Marriott right now wraps up the session.

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classic jazz and contemporary jazz, and one that is both right there. It's Benny Golson with his classic, legendary Killer Joe, just a version he did many years later. And hi, welcome to Great Music. Up next is Carmen McRae. Nice work if you can get it.

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Plus, Johnson and Red Holloway, Dream a Little Dream. Tom Harrell, Morning Prayer, Part 2 before that. And Gene Harris at the piano now, playing Lullaby.

Chelan County is the gateway to national parks and forests, with dramatic mountain scenery and cold blue rivers and lakes. 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

0: 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And a great singer right now, here's Dane Van Atter.
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Hi, welcome to Jazz. I'm Bob Studebaker with a Miles Davis recording to begin this collection. It also features Hank Mobley on tenor sax. This is Old Folks.

That is Shirley Horn, staying out of trouble and kind of leading us into a great collection of music. Hi, welcome to Jazz. We're still close to the beginning of a full hour of the best music on the radio. Have a saxophonist from Philadelphia right now. This is Larry McKenna playing Everything I've Got.

Born, raised, and grown right here in the USA, jazz music is both an art form and a story told through the instruments of America's greatest artistic pioneers. A story of oppression, resilience, adversity, and overcoming. The story of jazz music is almost as fascinating as the genre itself. Hear the music and experience the stories this Sunday at 5 p.m. on Jazz and the American Spirit. If you missed the Sunday episode, don't worry, you can catch a repeat Tuesday nights at 7 p.m. right here on Northwest Public Broadcasting's Jazz Service, KGEM 89.9 and KOHO 101.1.

This eclectic set of four began with guitarist Jack Jezero and Dancing on the Ceiling. Then it was pianist Barry Harris, Around the Corner. Just heard the Sheer All-Stars from South Africa and Ma Bereni. And Blue Brazil is next. It's Bill O'Connell with flutist Dave Valentine.

In the mid-20s, a young George Gershwin traveled to Paris in hopes of studying with the renowned teacher Nadia Boulanger. Upon meeting with him, however, she refused to give him lessons, fearing her rigorous classical training would ruin his jazz-centered style. Shortly afterwards, George sought out Maurice Ravel, who also rejected him for the same reason. After several months in Paris, George sought out Maurice Ravel, who also rejected

I hope you're enjoying this collection of new and classic jazz, a genuine classic right there. Astrid Gilberto, Joao Gilberto, Stan Getz playing sax, and the girl from Ipanema. A contemporary recording now. This is Roxy Coss playing sax, her tune, Waiting.

Yeah, she was great. That is Ava Cassidy beautifully giving voice to Duke Ellington's inarguable point that it don't mean a thing if it ain't got that swing. And now, to wrap up this collection, great piano playing from Craig Davis. It's a Bill Evans tune here, Turn Out the Stars.

0: The Hills are finding their groove, with no algorithms, no ones and zeros, just the organic sound of the Evergreen State waking up. It's the ultimate jam session, and you're invited. Welcome to spring on the Jazz Jam.
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from those historic and timeless Birth of the Cool sessions featuring Miles Davis with Jerry Mulligan, Lee Konitz, J.J. Johnson, Gil Evans, all the rest. That is Boplicity. This is David J. for Jazz and for you here this hour. It'll be the Tom Dempsey, Jim Ferguson Quartet in a bit to do subsequently, right after Claudio Roditi plays Avvantaggi, Mesmo.

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show. 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Everybody asks me how I know. I smile at them and say she told me so. And I know, yes, I know. 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By the time I count from one to four, I hear her. 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She says, oh, Richie, baby, everything is all right. And I know, yes, I know. Why, hallelujah.

Saxophonist composer Bob Mincer leading his big band on Freedom Song. Heard the Steve White Quartet earlier on The Perfect Mate. Here now to close this hour for us, it's the great Dr. Billy Taylor and his trio of old pros, Ben Tucker and Grady Tate, turning in this classic late 60s recording of his stirring composition, I Wish I Knew How It'd Feel to Be Free.

0: 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Maybe you don't have all the ingredients for a recipe, but you can improvise with substitutions and still make a great meal. Improvising, especially in jazz, creates spontaneity, showcases artistry, and gets you feeling the music. 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
1: They say it don't mean a thing if it ain't got that swing. And we've got it. 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

They are Jazz Organics, grooving it up on the Philosopher's Walk. David J. here. It is my pleasure to serve you this hour. It is Yvette Toller coming up next to note that I'm only sleeping.

Tenor saxophonist Lester Young built a large part of his brand around wearing large-brimmed hats, often called pork pie hats. When he passed on in 1959, jazz bassist Charles Mingus was distraught, even though they had traveled and played in different circles. The evening Mingus received the news of Lester's death, he went home and wrote perhaps his most famous composition, Goodbye Pork Pie Hat. An homage to the memory of the Perez, Lester Young. A tribute in the key of jazz.

NEA Jazz Master Violinist Regina Carter, letting us ride along with her on the old Chattanooga Choo Choo. And just before that, we heard premier bassist Charlie Hayden doing El Ciego. Coming up next, a rare piano trio spotlight for Duke Ellington, playing his own piece entitled Don Juan.

0: Keyboardist Herbie Hancock wrote Watermelon Man because he wanted to write honestly about his own Black experience growing up in Chicago. He could remember the Watermelon Man, selling melons on a horse-drawn cart in the cobblestone alleys of Chicago, the rhythm of the cartwheels rolling over the stone, and the melodic voices of neighborhood women calling out from their back porches.
1: Saying, "Hey, Watermelon Man!" And I started thinking, "Hey, Watermelon Man!" And that's how I came up with it.

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you and your smile hold a strange invitation. Somehow it seems we've shared our dreams, but where? Time after time, in a room full of strangers, out of the blue, suddenly

A compelling invitation as issued by Freddie Cole. Here now a lady happy to boast being on top of it all. It's Dutch-born singer Denise Yana.

One of the best of the West, the Bob Florence Big Band, and Lucy. Neatly wrapping up this hour for us now, the great Grant Green, alongside Joe Henderson and Bobby Hutcherson, are all set to play an angelic and reverential Django.

Legendary Chicago tenor sax is Gene Ammons in Close Your Eyes. David J. serving you here this hour as we enjoy Ann Hampton Calloway, now looking forward to a lesson in love.

Referred to as a young steward of bebop and a savvy bridge to hip-hop and R&B, trumpeter Roy Hargrove was a traditionalist who never ceased to evolve, embracing the spirit of jazz in each modern-day musical iteration. One of his many projects, the RH Factor, explored jazz's ancestral and intertwined relationship with funk, hip-hop, and other genres descended from that root of his expressive existence. Hargrove was a product and perennial proponent of jam session culture, a prolific recording artist, and skilled composer. Indeed, Strasbourg St. Denis is a modern jazz standard, and his love suite, In Mahogany, was a commission by Jazz at Lincoln Center, perpetual advocates of jazz. He once said, "If it's something that gets in your ear and it's good, that's what matters."

That's Eddie Lockjaw Davis, featured with Red Garland's Trio and When Your Lover Is Gone. Here now a piece befitting this upcoming Juneteenth weekend, Charles Lloyd, with a stirring Lift Every Voice and Sing.

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2: 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Hear Thelonious Monk and other jazz greats here on KOHO 101.1, serving the greater Wenatchee area. 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

Julia Dolison redoing Moe's Allison's Your Mind is on Vacation. Also heard Do Nothing, courtesy of Buddy DeFranco and Dave McKenna. And the Shuffleupagus from the Blyo Brothers. Here now, Roy Hargrove joins Strasburg and St. Denis.

Pretty jazzy. Boz Scaggs there lamenting that she was too good to me. Here now to top off this hour for us, it's pianist Hiromi and her Deja Vu.

0: pianist Bill Evans said, jazz is not a what, it's a how. 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Tune to Coho on 101.1, serving the greater Wenatchee area, and KGM 89.9 on the Palouse. 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

Hey, come on in, take a seat, and enjoy this hour's jazz party. Here to get it started for us, Wynton Marsalis with Bobby McFerrin.

The very thoughtful music of trumpeter Jeremy Pelt and his quintet Meditations on a Conversation We Had from his album Water and Earth. It's a tried and true David J. here serving you this hour. Pianist Eric Reed jazz up a Beatles classic for us shortly, right after Nina Simone puts her spell on us. Vintage 1965.

An odd pairing, perhaps, but it came out just fine. McCoy Tyner with blues guitarist Derek Trucks doing the slapback blues. 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

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Maybe this. Or perhaps something like this. Between the three, you may hear some influences of jazz and funk, some sounds from rock and pop, a scorching Arabian scale, and a hint of traditional folk charm. 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

That is the Joe Capp Organ Trio, instrumentally jazzing up the old Marvin Gaye hit, Try It Baby. Stepping out to center stage right now, it's Susanna McCorkle, about to bring together Everybody Knew But Me and When You Walked Out.

The hard-hitting Chicago tenor saxist John Wojciechowski on the title. We've got time for one more this set, and it's a joyous late 70s session led by Stefan Grappelli, doing Bud Powell's delightful Parisian Thoroughfare.

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We'll begin with the Gene Harris Quartet. They'll perform a George Cable's composition called I Told You So, Gene Harris.

Thelonious Monk getting the honor of leading things off for us today with Let's Call This. The late Sonny Rollins, a part of that 1953 date. Hi there, I'm Helen Wigger. This is the Jeff Haas Trio, Generation to Generation.

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From his release, Bumpin' on Sunset, Dylan Kramer with Full House. A little bit earlier, Dusko Gojkovic with Simona. 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

Think of all the time you've spent running in circles, moving from task to task with no end in sight. Sometimes even the smallest of tasks can build up, and without even noticing, they take you late into the night. Regardless of why you're up, maybe you're taking the night shift, finishing up some busy work, or just relaxing and enjoying the scenery, you can tune in right here to the Jazz Gem for Midnight Oil, a show exploring the jazz influence in all its outer reaches. With fusion, hip-hop, R&B, even bluegrass and more, the playlists on Midnight Oil have been curated to itch that scratch deep in your mind and keep your late-night flame lit. Catch Midnight Oil here on KGEM and Coho when the clock strikes 12 Friday morning, with a rerun for the early birds Wednesdays at 6 p.m. Light the flame and burn that midnight oil, only on the Jazz Gem.

Grover Washington Jr., along with a few friends like Eddie Henderson and Hank Jones, happenstance. This is Bill O'Connell, A Call for Sanity.

Boxcar Blues, Darwin Gross, and earlier, a version of A Fine Romance, George G., along with John Doakes. Thanks for listening. I'm Helen Wigger. We'll close with Max Leake, Just in Time.

0: Thelonious Monk said, "I don't have a definition of jazz. You're just supposed to know it when you hear it." Hear Thelonious Monk and other jazz greats here on Coho 101.1, serving the greater Wenatchee area, and KGEM 89.9 for the Palouse, a service of Northwest Public Broadcasting.
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I'm Helen Wigger, happy to be sharing this time with you as we begin with the Cole Porter tune, What Is This Thing Called Love? This is Steve Turay.

Pee Wee Russell, If I Had You. Nat Pierce was the pianist. Good to hear that recording of Pierce in a small group setting. I'm Helen Wigger. Welcome. Let's bring on Martin Sass along with Vincent Herring. Don't Let It Go.

Jazz trumpet player Lee Morgan died at the early age of 33, his cause of death being incredibly unexpected. In February of 1972, he was playing at a jazz club called Slugs in Manhattan. His wife, Helen Morgan, wanted to stop by to watch his band play and to say hello when she discovered that he was there with his mistress. While there, she took out a gun from her purse and shot Lee Morgan while he was on stage, ending the career of one of the most skilled and problematic jazz musicians of all time. We hope you're enjoying the music here at Northwest Public Broadcasting's Jazz Service.

The group diverse with time well spent, and it was certainly time well spent just a few minutes ago with a terrific version of Mood Indigo, Johnny Hodges. Here's Alan Vache with 7 Come 11.

One of my favorite parts of jazz is that it's a uniquely American art form, deeply intertwined with our shared culture and history. American Roots presents a broad range of American music, from blues, jazz, gospel, and soul, to country, Latin, rock, and even classical. The show also presents documentary features and interviews with artists including Willie Nelson, B.B. King, Dr. John, Dave Brubeck, Elvis Costello, Ray Charles, Lucinda Williams, Jerry Lee Lewis, and many others. The songs and stories on American Roots describe both the community origins of our music, musicians, and cultures, the roots, and the many directions they take over time, the roots with a U. Catch American Roots every Sunday from 8 to 10 a.m. on KJM and Coho, your jazz service of Northwest Public Broadcasting.

Janice Siegel, I Ain't Got Nothing But the Blues. I'm Helen Wigger, Ain't Got Nothing But Some Great Jazz. Here's the group One for All with Back to Back.

Ellington All-Stars featuring Marsha Royal on saxophone, I Let a Song Go Out of My Heart, a tune that Duke Ellington recorded back in the late 1930s. And earlier, Brenda Jean, It's a Good Day. I'm Helen Wigger. Let's close out with the Charlie Bird Trio with Kim Poplowski, How Insensitive.